accordion up in the monitor. Accordion up in the monitor. Thank you. Now let me introduce somebody to you. If you haven't met before, on tuba, Pablo Molina. That's Pablo right there. Thank you. On alto horn, Alonso Chavez. On bass, Robert Francis. Yeah. Joaquin Cooter on the drum. To introduce one more member of the group to you. Make sure I'm in tune. This is important on this one.

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And I expect that might be the whole world, because everybody needs something or someone to love. 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

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Well, you know, back in 99, my hero, my mentor, my idol, Chet Atkins, gave me a great honor. He called me a CGP, a certified guitar player. And there were five, but we're down to three. I'd like to bring one out, ladies and gentlemen, the one and only Steve Wariner.

0: 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Steve Warren is CGP.
1: This guy is the best, isn't he? 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
2: You know, life is funny when you look at it. 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

four Detroit's unsung musical heroes. The drum section, Uriel Jones and Pistol Allen, and the late Benny Benjamin. On the vibes and percussions, the fabulous tambourine man, Jack Ashford, and the late Bungo Eddie. Guitar section, the one, none other, the brother, Eddie Willis, Joe Messina, and the late Robert White. On the key.

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first came to town, people, I was walking down Pennsylvania Avenue, and I heard a lot of people talking about the White House. I decided I'd drop in there that night. When I got there, I said, man, what's shaking? They said, look, man, you can't come in here. This is where the president hang out. What you want? I said, look, man, I'm John Lee Hooker. I sing the blues. They said, the president don't have time for the blues. I said, look, man, everybody got to have the blues sometime, no matter where you're from or where you're at. So I decided to make a run for president. Yeah, I know everybody got the blues, because I'm in touch with them when I sing. It's my life. I got the number one record in Detroit right now, and it's called Boom Boom. Yeah, it tells a tremendous story. These lyrics are something else. I want you to dig it and pick up on it. And every time you hear boom boom, that's a dollar change. I don't need your money, cause I finance my own campaign. I ain't for sale. I keep a fat back roll in my pocket, baby, big as a hay bale.

Sitting on the Supreme Court, their big legs, their tight skirts drive me out of my mind. When I need a judgment, they're gonna give it to me right on time. Have mercy. They call me on the phone saying, Johnny, we disagree on which one of us you like the best. I said, honey, you're all equally fine under the law. Yes, sir. Now I'm sharpening up the date. Jimmy Reed, Vice President, Little Johnny Taylor.

know you're gonna groove. 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Vote John Lee Hook and everything gonna be mellow, knocked out, copacetic.

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John Knoll. Here's Johnny.

0: Steve Arnon, ladies and gentlemen. John Knowles. The world quota of CGPs on stage tonight. 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

0: 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Thank you so much.
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I work hard on two jobs. I make overtime every day. I got myself a rich man's woman, but the girl is living on a poor man's pay. Bought my baby a Cadillac. She said that's just a common gift. 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I told you I work hard on two jobs. I make overtime every day. I got myself a rich man's woman, and that girl is living on a poor man's pay. Ain't no use in you to argue. 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Either she's a rich man's woman, I know she's living on a poor man's pay. I told you I work hard on two jobs.

I know I got myself a rich man's woman, but that girl is living on a poor man's pay. What kind of woman is that?

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0: Here's another tune featuring the banda and everybody. Old favorite of yours and mine. I know we remember the great Sam the Sham. Domingo Zamudio. Where is he now? Nobody knows. Maybe he's here tonight. Who can say? This is his big hit tune. I remember so well, they showed up in a hearse. He had his motel bedspread, the green kind with the rib cotton liners in it, you know, with the cigarette burns.
1: Ew.
0: The turban. These guys were bad. They were wicked. I was from Santa Monica, you know. I was very impressed with Sam.

one more for the road. You never know it, but buddy, I'm a kind of poet, and I've got a lot of things I wanna say.

0: 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He didn't want to go out. Eventually, I got him some help. But that was a struggle. If only I knew then what I know now.
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Because it's a blast standing between two young men can play a guitar like this, man, you know. I don't know how you feel, but I feel like I'm in heaven.

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Well, you know, I worked 5 long years for one woman, and she had the nerve. 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Oh, and she had the nerve. 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

cat bone. 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

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Thank you. Now let me introduce somebody to you. 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On tuba, Pablo Molina. That's Pablo right there. Thank you. On alto horn, Alonzo Chavez. On bass, Robert Francis. Joaquin Cooter on the drum. 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Make sure I'm in tune. This is important on this one.

0: Thank you so much, folks. Thank you.
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2: 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I like to look my best, and since I discovered Mr. Derriere Organic Skin Conditioning Cream for the face and body, I have been able to do just that. My skin is more hydrated, it looks healthier, younger, and feels absolutely great. Come on, guys, you owe it to yourselves to give it a try. Because right now, I'm floating on air with Mr. Derriere.
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0: Hear that? That's the Cancer Council New South Wales Sun Sound, playing at your local pool. Reminding teens to be sun safe and reapply their sunscreen when you're not around. But to do that, your teen's got to have sunscreen. So here's the deal. If you send your teen to the pool with sunscreen, the Sun Sound has got it covered from there.
1: From home, can't sleep at night.

One of them is feeling good and being real healthy. And a lot of people, and myself included, in the older days, in my younger years, I thought, like a couple of shots of brandy and get me in the mood, That's wrong. Or a shot of cocaine, wrong. It's getting up in the morning and just, bouncing out of bed. And I mean, the first thing you think of or see will inspire you. But, you know, to get you to sit down behind a piano or something like that, usually what I do, I just sit down and start playing, and some musical passage will just kind of strike my fancy, Somewhere floating around in my head is a situation or a different way of saying, I love you, or I can't stand you, or I'm this or that, And the lick and the phrase will just fuse together. And that is like, I don't know where that comes from, but it happens real fast. And it's the fast song, the songs that come real quick, so fast that it's, you're writing like hell. But like the real good ones will come faster than you can write them. I wish all of them were like that. It's the ones you sit down and slave over, the ones that take like a year and a half. Like Queen of Hearts, it was on my song on my first record, first solo record, Laid Back. It was a little over a year and a half it took me to write. I mean, there was confetti around this side of the piano where I'd ripped it up and thrown it down, and it was just like a little... I told the maid, don't clean that up. I want that just to remind me how hard I worked on this thing.

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That's 1300 363641.